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That was Shot a Car into Space. I'm Kenny Chesney, going track by track through my new album, Silver Sands Marina. I'll have more in a few, but here's one of my earlier hits that we love playing in concert.

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This was written by my great friend Brett James and a guy named Tony Lane. And I got to tell you, I just thought it was very brilliantly done, because we go through so many things in our lives, all these celebrations, all the ups, the downs, the life disappointments, honestly, the loss, and all those emotions somehow fit in right into one shot glass. We use that for a lot of different things. And when I heard this song, it just absolutely killed me. And it was a great way to end the record, because when you look at it very literally, like you know, for my record, all the stories on the album, all the struggle, everything that went into making Silver Sands Marina, and all the motion within it, and with all these songs, you know, the very last line I say of the whole record is, "Tell me how did all of that fit into a shot?"

0: fit into a shot glass. Thanks for listening to Odyssey Country and On the Record. I hope you enjoyed listening tonight. I'm Kenny Chesney. My new album, Silver Sands Marina, is available everywhere you buy music.
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1: I think a couple days. I'm trying to give people the benefit of the doubt of not being like, but after a couple days, like,
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1: Yeah.
2: Like, hello.
1: Yeah. 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
1: Our attention spans are cooked. 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I picked up my phone to do one work thing, got distracted, forgot what the thing was, and now I'm somehow watching a video on how to change a timing belt on my car.

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1: Oh, what's going on today, Lucas? What's something that screams, I want attention?
2: Wearing sunglasses inside. Like, this isn't an Olive Garden, you know? 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
1: Yeah, what are you, blinded from those golden breadsticks?

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1: Hey, Kelsey, will you wish everyone who has a birthday today happy birthday?
2: Yeah, happy birthday.
1: Woo, happy birthday. Will you sing it to them now?
2: Nope.
1: All right, fair enough. I had to try.

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1: Hi, bro.
0: What up? Who's this?
1: My name is Marcella.
0: Hey, Marcella, I got your DM. Your song's coming up.
1: Thank you.
0: Oh my gosh, who's all with you?
1: Yeah, my husband's here. My daughter's here.
0: Team effort. I love to see it.

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1: What's going on today, Michelle? 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

It's Country Sunday Nights. 2027's color of the year is celery. Yeah, that's what Sherwin-Williams says. I think they just decided, well, we can't eat it. Cyclospora is still a thing, so let's paint the walls with it, I guess.

Country Sunday nights. What's up? It's Brew. They're saying El Nino is going to have us in store for a chaotic winter of weather. Can we tell El Nino it's already been a tough enough year and we could use a break?

0: How long are you in there, and what are you doing?
1: 3 minutes. It's, come on.
0: Yeah.
1: I take about maybe, give or take, 15, and I'm taking my time.
0: It's part therapy at some point, right?
1: Yes. Let me tell you, wash off your day. 3 minutes, you're still dirty.
2: Well, I didn't want to show up, but our families go way back. So when you said your vows, that's exactly where I sat. Thank God for open bars, because watching all this ain't

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0: 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So environmental experts say 3 minutes is the ideal time you should shower. 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
0: Yeah, the everything shower.
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0: Country Sunday nights. Jenna, hey, what's up? It's Brew. What was like the most delusional thing you convinced yourself was a good financial decision?
1: I bought a $400 espresso machine because I convinced myself it would pay for itself over time, you know, by not buying coffee. It did not.
0: You know, I can't make it like Starbucks still. How do they get the foam like that? So good.

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Jenny and Jagger in the morning. 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

0: Welcome to the Mo and Stickman Show. That is Mo over there. I am Stickman. And you know what? I'm thinking about changing my password to incorrect. That way, when I get it wrong, it'll pop up and say, the password is incorrect. No, wait. No, I'm not. I'm not going to do that. No. As far as y'all are concerned.
1: I-N-C-O-R. I'm going to do that. That's a good idea.
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0: We love art, right? We both love art, right?
1: Yeah.
0: So there's a former 7-Eleven store that's near Seattle, and they have turned it into what they're calling an inconvenience store.
1: An inconvenience
0: store? An inconvenience store. Now, it's actually an art exhibit that features work from local artists, and everything inside is for sale. They've got purses that are made from Cheetos and Lay's chip bags. They've got candles that are shaped like eggs, a candle that doubles as a yardstick. They have already tangled USB cords. Even the hot food counter and the checkout area make you feel like you're like in a convenience store. But it's called an inconvenience store.
1: I mean, so, that's pretty creative.
0: It's open Saturdays and Sundays through the end of the year.
1: That feels inconvenient. Yeah.

0: Well, according to this, just a few minutes of reading can reduce stress.
1: Oh.
0: Unless you're reading your gas receipt, then never mind. Forget I said anything.

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4: 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He responded, quote, I've always thought you could stand toe to toe with the very best in Nashville. Not a bad compliment to get from a country music legend. 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

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Acoustic Christmas has quiet ones. The kind where the crowd doesn't make a sound, but everyone's hanging on every word. Those are the moments you'll remember. This year's Acoustic Christmas is December 8th at the Midland, starring Gavin Adcock.

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1: 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Well, it's killing me. 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

0: Mo and Stickman, country question. What's your favorite dad joke?
1: What do you call a motorcycle and a joke?
0: What do you call a motorcycle and a joke?
2: I don't know.
1: A Yamaha.
0: That's right.
3: That was worth saying just to say Yamaha.
1: Yeah, the kids love it.

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0: It's like a Starbucks across the street from the Starbucks.

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0: I saw this happening on social media and wasn't 100% sure what was going on. But now it's making sense. So I did. First thing I noticed was that Wendy's, the fast food restaurant, messed with their logo a little bit, and they made the little Wendy's character a little emo looking. Her bangs were kind of hanging over her eye and the whole bit, right?
1: What?
0: And I didn't notice. I didn't fully know what that meant at first. Well, now I find out they have released a 6-song emo album called Songs to Listen to in a Wendy's Parking Lot. And they've actually recruited musicians from bands like Memphis Mayfire, State Champs, and more. And they got, according to this, it got all the drama of those emotional rock songs from the 2000s, all revolving around fast food. Some of the songs are called It's Not a Phase. Another one is it's called It's a 10PC. And then there's a song called She Said She Didn't Want Fries. So check this out.
1: Who would say that?

0: this is a jam. My first thought was, who doesn't want fries? And that song speaks so much truth to what happens in my car.
1: She lied.
0: I'm not going to lie. Wendy with the new hairdo, she's looking kind of sassy.
2: Looks good.
0: I feel like they might want to update her.
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0: I like it.

0: If you have a flight coming up, there is a rule change taking effect next month that could make an already miserable experience even worse, and it could cost you money.
1: I was about to say, what are they charging for now?
0: Coming up on the Moe and Stickman Show.

0: starting October 19th, if your flight gets delayed, you could have a harder time getting the airline to pay for your meals and your hotel room and your other expenses. The Department of Transportation is changing which delays are considered the airline's responsibility, and there were 10 types of disruptions are being removed from that category, including certain maintenance problems, medical emergencies, unruly passengers, and some cyber attacks. So what that means, if one of those things delays your flight, the airline may no longer have to provide the same compensation that it currently does.
1: A la everything that causes a flight to be delayed, they now don't have to do anything about it, is what I'm hearing.
0: Same.
1: Because anytime you hear of a delay, it's usually a mechanical issue, something happened to their computer system. I don't know that I've heard so much about unruly passengers or medical emergencies. Not saying that doesn't cause it, but those seem a little more
0: extreme, less frequent. Yeah.
1: I just think this is them trying to not have to spend money while we continue to just wait and pay more money to them.
0: Well, see, it's the thing is this is the government, not the airlines. You know, the government has said that they have to pay these things if these things happen. Then now they're, quote, lightening the rules. So,
1: which, you know, the airline's going to be like, oh, sorry.
0: Yeah.
1: You don't have to do that anymore.
0: That's right. That's right.
2: He's a ranch hand. In a pinch, man. Hotter than the red on the cattle brand. Cause she's a gold digger with a quick trigger. A cast iron skillet swinging lid flipper.

0: want my horse back.
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1: I knew I'd see her around. I'd be at some party, she'd show up and I'd be walking out. Or across some parking lot, hiding behind her sister. I'd look up, she'd be at the red light beside me in that white Maxima with the sticker on the back. I'd ask,

0: that puts a wraps on it for the Mo and Stick Man show. Before we go, though, Will Smith actually turned 58 over the weekend.
1: Really?
0: I hear that he forgot to plan a birthday party, so he just slapped something together.
1: I bet he did.
0: He will never live that down.
1: No, he won't.
0: Say goodbye, Mo.
1: Goodbye.

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2: Good morning.
0: Jenny.
2: Good morning.
0: Jagger.
3: Good morning.
4: Rise and shine.
3: Good morning.
2: Good morning, everybody.
0: Jenny and Jagger in the morning.
4: Now that I have my coffee,
5: let's get it.
6: It's Victory Monday. Hello, everybody.
2: Go Chiefs.
6: That's right, Jenny.
2: How about that?
6: I'm proud of you, Jenny.
2: Thank you very much. We beat those Dolphins.
6: We did.
2: We sure did.
6: Do you know what the final score was?
2: Absolutely not.
6: Give me a guess.
2: I'm going to say it was 27 to 5.
6: You were kind of close.
7: Close?
6: She was close,
2: what
6: Matt.
2: What was it?
6: It was 24 to 10, I believe.
2: Oh, my God. Too far
6: is that
2: off.
6: Right, is that right, Matt?
7: That's exactly right.
6: Jenny, you were kind of close.
2: Go sports.
6: That was actually not a bad guess.
2: Hey, I'm happy for you, Jagger, and I know it's a sad day for us in Kansas City with our Royals. We're done for the season, am I right?
7: It's over.
2: It's done. I love that you still wore blue today, though.
7: Well, in solidarity.
2: Thank you. I love that.
7: Yep.
2: For you.
7: That's what I do.
2: But we are happy for Jags because your team, and it's your team. It's been your team for life. It's like your hometown team.
6: Since I was a little kid.
2: Yeah.
6: Yeah.
2: Well, do tell, because now you've got big news to share about those sports people.
6: Well, the sports people. Are you talking about the Cleveland Guardians?
2: That's exactly it. I forgot the name of the team.
6: Well, you could have said the Indians. That's still counted.
2: I almost said the Indians. That's the one I remember because it always was.
6: We were the Indians for a long time. Then we became the Cleveland Guardians.
2: Not up in here.
6: Yeah. Well, Friday night, we had the chance to go to the game with Chris Q. Matt was there. That was cool. It was a step towards the end of the season for Cleveland. That was a fun game to watch, by the way. A lot of back and forth in that game. But Saturday, I had the chance to go as well.
2: Mm-hmm.
6: And on Saturday night, we had a lot of rain. I've never sat in a game through all of that rain before. We had really nice seats. We were like fifth row behind the first base, almost by the first base dugout.
2: Oh, wow.
6: Really nice seats. And I got to see my guys really fight to try to show that they wanted to get this division.
2: Yeah.
6: Because it was between them and the White Sox.
2: Right.
6: Chicago White Sox. And then we won the game on Saturday night, which I thought was awesome to see. Because I knew that if they won, they had to have Colorado Rockies had to beat the White Sox for us to win the division. That was happening throughout the whole game. You could see the visitor scoreboards right in front of you, Jenny. As you're in the stadium, you could see all the scores of all the other games. I kept watching that all night.
2: Because you knew what had to happen in order for it to happen for you.
6: Exactly. I'm like, oh, the Rockies are winning. The Rockies are winning. The Rockies are... So all game long, I'm keeping an eye on that. And then as our game goes final... You know, you have to walk out of the stadium and then everybody's looking on their phones to see what's going on. The White Sox lost.
2: Mm-hmm.
6: So literally, as we were leaving the stadium, they put on the big scoreboard, congratulations, Cleveland Guardians, which meant, that meant we won the division as we're walking out of the stadium, basically.
2: Which means all the Royals fans had their heads down and were sad. No, but then Jags was there with... However many other Guardians fans were there.
6: I saw some throughout the stadium.
2: Party.
6: Trust me, it's never easy to be on the road and be around other fans. You feel bad.
2: Totally.
6: You know, you don't want to be. I'm not a jerk.
2: No, we know that.
6: I appreciate.
2: I'm happy for you though.
6: Thank you.
2: This is your big deal. It's your team.
6: Thank you.
2: It's cool.
6: Thank you. Yeah, you tell I'm very like sensitive about it.
2: No, you're just Jagger doesn't want to upset anybody.
6: No. No,
2: this is
6: don't,
2: who you are.
6: I don't want to upset anybody, but I am grateful. Here's the thing. I've loved this team since I was a little boy.
2: Aww.
6: They mean a lot to me in my personal life. I've been following them, and it's like part of who I am.
2: I love that.
6: And I've never seen them win a World Series yet. I know you're lucky, Matt. You've seen one at least.
7: I know. 1948?
6: Yeah, 1948. That's the last time the Cleveland...
2: Are you serious?
6: Yeah, yeah, yeah.
2: Well, I'm rooting for them.
6: Well, thank you.
2: Let's go.
6: Thank you.
2: Sports.
6: I love that.
7: Sports.
6: Well, let's get things going this morning. What do you say?
2: Let's go.
6: With also a team that's in the playoffs, Boston. They're in the playoffs.
2: Hey, I was just there.
6: I know you were. There's Stella Lefty on the Wolf.

0: Stella Lefty on the all-new 106.5 The Wolf with Jenny and Jagger in the morning. Weather for today. Are you okay over there, Jenny?
1: No. I had some hand sanitizer. Some hand sanitizer.
0: It's a Monday morning.
1: Only Jagger can see me.
2: Did you have a little droop come out?
1: It looks like I've been breastfeeding.
0: I see it.
1: Right on the boob.
0: Oh, right there. Well, welcome to Monday. Today, mostly sunny, nice day, by the way. It's going to be a high of 77 tonight, mostly clear and cooler, low around 63 tomorrow. Sunny again, nice day again, high of 81 right now. It is 63 here at The Wolf.
1: I don't even know what to say. I have to tell you that there's some fans mad at Ella Langley.
0: Really?
1: Can you even believe it? Who gets mad at Ella Langley?
0: Why are we mad at Ella?
1: I don't know. Actually, I'm curious to see what you think about that.

0: is as the CEO of the Ellis Fellas.
1: I thought I got kicked out of that last week. You took me away from that.
0: Well, I thought you were back. Anyway, yeah, some people really upset with Ella. We'll talk about it coming up on your Nuggets.
1: Okay.

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1: I'm
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0: hot and spicy, just like Hattie B's. It's Nashville Nuggets with Jenny and Jagger in the morning.
1: Yeah, so Reba McEntire has one big regret when it comes to her relationship with Dolly Parton, and that's missing her call.
2: And then she did call me the last of July, and I was in a meeting, and I missed her call. And I tried to get back in touch with her, and I couldn't. Never made connection. And then when Lisa Davis, my buddy, called me the morning of the 25th, and she said, Dolly's gone, I thought, I'll never know why she called me.
1: Mm. Mm. That's heartbreaking.
3: Yeah.
1: Ugh. We got to move on to something happier.
4: Yeah.
1: All right, let's talk about Ella Langley.
5: She's from Texas, I can tell.
1: I got to tell you, though, guys, she's getting some pushback after this exchange that she had with a fan. And to paint the picture, it looks to me like they're backstage, almost like a garage-type area, and there's a chain-link fence, and there's a guy, a fan, an Ellis fella, if you will, standing outside the fence, and he's kind of hollering at her. You've got a picture. She's with a couple of members of her team by an SUV. I don't know if they're getting ready to leave or whatever, but this is what happens. This is what the fan says.
6: Ella, how many likes to take you on a date?
7: Well, you miss 100% of the shots you don't see.
1: Okay, so kind of hard to hear, but he asks how many likes would it take for him to get a date with her? And without missing a beat, Ella says not enough likes in the world, basically.
3: That's funny, though.
1: Well, let me tell you why the fans are mad. The clip has drawn thousands of reactions, and a lot of fans think that Ella came across as rude and that she could have handled the question more playfully.
3: That's
4: stupid. He's just screaming at her, and she's in the middle of a meeting.
1: Well, it's really a meeting. I mean, she's, you know, they're figuring out their next move.
4: This is nothing for me.
1: Okay, so you feel like
4: she's fine.
1: She was fine.
4: She just looked up dismissively. It was like, not enough in the world. Back to
3: what she was doing.
4: Yes.
3: I think it's funny. I don't think it's mean.
1: I'm on the fence. No pun intended.
3: Really? You're on a fence?
1: I'm on the fence. Here, I've met Ella. She's a sweetheart, right? Mm-hmm. Like, I don't think she meant anything cruel by it. I really don't. It was probably one of those just, I don't know, she's in the middle of something and whatever. Yeah. But I do wish she would have been a little more playful about it, because that's her persona, especially up on stage and stuff. She's very playful with her fans, and she loves the whole idea of the Ella's fellas. My goodness, she made shirts to sell, you know, at the shows so her fellas can wear the shirts. I guess in my mind, I just wish she would have been like a little more playful.
3: She was in the middle of a conversation.
4: Well, that's, and see, that's what I'm saying. That time on stage, that's her time with the people.
3: Yeah.
4: She's not in a place in that moment where she's having to turn that on and be that way. She's in her own element, not expecting somebody to just like yell at her and disturb her. I'm not bothered by it at all.
1: But it's not like he was like, hey, Ella. Like he was just like,
6: Ella, how many likes to take you on a date?
3: He's yelling at her.
1: No, he's not yelling at her.
3: He's yelling.
4: He definitely yelled across the parking lot or whatever it is.
1: But it was playful the way he was yelling.
4: She could have said nothing. She got an interaction back out of her.
1: I feel like I would want her to be like, not up in here. I don't know what I want her to say. I feel like maybe just a thumbs up.
4: I'm not looking at her.
3: I don't know
4: harshly
3: why anybody's mad at that. It's funny.
1: I'm not looking at her harshly either. I love her to death. I'm just saying, I do wish in my perfect world, which is really all that matters here.
3: Oh my goodness.
1: Just kidding. No, I wish that she would have just been a little more playful. I think it would have then people wouldn't be saying what they're saying.
3: You don't think it's playful for her to say there's not enough likes in the world for me to go on a date?
1: She gives him kind of a scowl. She gives him kind of a look, and then she's like,
3: she's busy. She's in the middle of something.
4: Also, she started dating a guy. Come on, man. You got no chill. We know she's with Tucker Wetmore now.
1: Maybe Tucker was waiting for her in the SUV, and she was like, I gotta say this so my man knows I'm all for him.
4: That's right.
1: Maybe. I don't know. Okay. All right, if anybody has thoughts on that, do tell. We'd love to know. Okay. And then finally, we get to talk about this. But since you've been gone, Kelly Clarkson. Fans are convinced that she and Riley Green would make a great...
3: Oh my gosh, fans need to take a break. Fans are getting upset at Ella Langley. They're thinking that Kelly Clarkson and Riley Green should go... Fans, calm down.
1: Listen, I'm on this train.
3: Fans.
1: I'm on this train, and I'm willing to give up my boyfriend Riley Green for Kelly Clarkson. Okay?
3: All right.
1: I'm one of the fans.
3: Oh my goodness.
1: All right, listen. Fans think they'd make a good real life couple because they interact so adorably on
3: great.
1: The voice.
3: So do we, but you're married and I have a girlfriend, so big deal. There you go.
1: I don't even want to continue, but we're going.

0: chemistry that they have. Just listen to this, okay? Just listen.
1: Okay, so can Riley Greene dance?
2: I would say that probably not like a structural dance.
1: You're not as structured.
2: That's right.
1: Oh, okay, you're loose. Yeah. All right, Dirty Dancing.
2: There might not be you might have to rename the dance, come up with the name after I do it. It's the first time somebody did
1: it.
2: Oh,
1: no.
2: Yeah, it's like that.
1: It's like that, America.
0: Okay, see, they're cute. They're cute. Uh-huh. He's playful with her. Uh-huh. She's giggly.
3: Uh-huh. Some chemistry.
0: Yeah. I think there's chemistry there.
2: All right.
0: I'm rooting for him.
4: It's time to move along. Get your day going on the Wolf right now. Don't snooze.
5: All Jenny has to do is bat her eyes and gets whatever she wants.
0: I wish. Ask my husband. That's not true.

0: Okay.
1: Who's got a straitjacket?
2: I should have one. I don't.
3: Jenny and Jagger in the morning. The all-new 106.5 The Wolf.
4: Hey, girl. Oh, now. You know you got everybody looking.

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1: The stars did not align in my world. I was not able to join you guys on Friday night at the K, but you all had a real good time at the Royals game.
2: Oh, yeah, we did.
0: Yes, we did.
1: I love that for you. Well, all season long, and again, thank you to Chris Q, the wife of Royals manager Matt Quatrero.
0: Yes.
1: She's joined us on our show every Friday just to talk about all kinds of stuff. You know, of course, go sports, but she talked about just, you know, how behind the scenes of the Royals and stuff.
2: Behind the scenes, life.
1: Yeah.
2: I
0: always appreciated her insight.
1: She's a delight. Yes. Really, truly. We enjoyed having her on all season. So as a thank you, she offered up some tickets to go check out the game on a Friday night.
0: That's right. And it just so happened that my team was in town. So it kind of timed out where Cleveland was in here for the last series of the season. I had such a good time, guys. I had a wonderful time. It was fun to hang out with everybody.
1: So in theory, it was going to be all of our families. Minus Ginger, she's still recovering from a surgery. But
0: true.
1: But it was going to be all of our family members, and we were just going to all hang and have a really good time out there at the K. And I am so super bummed that I wasn't able to be there because Matt brought the little kiddos, and you know I love a four-year-old little sweet girl, Hannah.
2: Yes.
1: And she was going to be I was going to hang out with her all night. But Jack came in this morning and said, I don't think she likes me.
0: I don't think she likes me at all. She kept, I always try to say hi to her, and she'd turn her head away.
2: Like, Jagger, she doesn't like any adult male right now.
0: But
2: she likes
0: dogs
2: dad,
0: like
2: that's
0: me?
2: It.
0: Yeah. The dogs kids are like dogs, aren't they?
2: No, they're not. They're a lot more complicated. She doesn't.
1: They
2: like,
1: eat a little more than kibble.
2: She's super goofy about any like adult male right now.
0: But I'm a nice adult male.
2: I know.
1: But I know, here, Jagger. I know.
2: Well, here, let me twist the knife a little bit more. Because Chris Q was like, hey, Ben, hey, Anna, want to go up to the store and shop around with me? And Hannah's like, yes, I'll take the hand of this stranger that I just met like an hour ago and walked up to the store. She was very comfortable. But with my daughter, I mean, she doesn't even like her uncle. Her uncle
0: Beau
2: right now.
0: That's even sadder that she doesn't like her own uncle.
1: It's okay. No, it's not. It's so normal. It's normal.
2: She's also I think she knows that it's kind of

0: goofy, so she plays it up too. So she's like, oh, I don't want to know. You don't like it. All right, I'm going to be silly.
1: Yeah, no, I totally get it.
0: A little bit of that.
1: I just want you to know I could have won her heart over because I love, man, hanging out with a four-year-old is the coolest.
2: All right.
1: I'm so sad
0: she
1: I missed
0: that. She was asking if you were going to be there. Mm. See, this is how you need to know. This is how you need to know. It's just playful.
2: Oh.
0: She doesn't actually dislike you. No. She's like, Jenny and Jag are coming. I'm like, yeah.
2: Oh, see, yeah. Hannah knows stuff, knows. I guess.
1: But it was fun. So then she did. She went up and chopped a little bit with Chris Q, which was really sweet of Chris to do.
0: Yes. Very much so. Thank
1: and
0: you.
1: Then
2: very sweet.
1: Ben, who is a baseball fanatic
2: and
1: a baseball player himself and all the things. So was he just like beside himself all night that he got to sort of have this, I say VIP trip to the K, but yeah, sort of was.
0: I mean, it was. She's definitely doting on the kiddos, and I appreciate that. But he was talking to her about the players on the team and getting insights and asking them about this or guys that he used to watch that aren't on the team anymore. And Chris is like, oh, yeah, I could text his wife right now. She's awesome.
1: Aww.
0: He's great. But this is where it went kind of next level, because it was a Fireworks Friday, the last one of the year, and Chris goes, so do you guys want to watch him from the field?
1: Stop it.
0: Yes. Resounding yes.
2: Yes, we were all like, well, yeah.
0: Yeah, we would love to.
1: Were your hearts fluttering? I mean, I know that's a big deal for you guys. Love baseball.
2: It's super exciting because we got to go through the tunnels like underneath the stadium. That's where all the players are. That's where everything kind of starts for the games.
1: You know,
2: all the guys are under the stadium. So the game was literally ending and we were walking. It was really cool. Guys, it was really cool.
1: And so you got to see some of the players?
0: We did because we were, our tickets were in the section that they hold for the player families, right? So we're surrounded by wives and girlfriends
2: and
0: parents and stuff all around us of Royals players.
2: Mm-hmm.
0: And so they're all down in the tunnel too.
2: Yeah.
0: And Chris is like, that's this person's wife. That's this guy's wife. Yeah. That's, you know, just kind of pointing them all out.
1: Oh, that's
0: but
1: fun.
0: Then once we're all out on the field after the game ends, the players are coming out of the clubhouse to go be with their families down on the field. So we're seeing them walk by. And Ben is like, Vinny Pasquantino walks right in front of my son. And I'm like, say, Vinny's coming. Say hi. Hi, Vinny. He's like, hey, how you doing? We stood next to Jack Caglione. He went up and introduced himself to Jack and said hi to him. Yeah, he was on cloud nine.
1: That's so
0: cool. The whole
1: cool.
0: night.
1: I love that.
2: It was cool to see the guys after the game in a different environment. The fact that they wanted to spend time with their families, they were enjoying the fireworks display together. I thought that was kind of cool to see.
1: There was Us Weekly or something. They used to have a piece of the magazine that would say, celebrities, they're just like us. Do you remember that?
2: I do remember that.
1: And it always stuck with me because it's true, right? Like, yes, they're a big deal. Yes, little kids look up to them. Yes, they are celebrities, you know. But at the end of the day, man, they're just their dads. They want to be with their family and their kids too. And
0: absolutely.
1: You know what I mean? It's like sometimes we need to just remember we're all just people. But that is super cool that you guys got that experience. And we didn't get the win.
2: Well, sorry.
1: No. Tiger's not sorry.
0: It's okay. The whole night was worth it.
2: I'm going to speak as a Cleveland fan. There's a lot of synergy between Cleveland and Kansas City. There's a lot. There's not, you know what I mean? There's no disagreements. The two cities get along with each other when it comes to baseball.
1: That's good.
2: They're good baseball towns. Kansas City's a great baseball town. Cleveland's a great baseball town. So you've got fans that trust me, there's the smaller market Midwest vibe that, If it was the other way around, Cleveland fans would be supporting Kansas City. How's that?
1: Well, I'm totally rooting for your team now. Since we're out of it, so let's go Guardians.
0: Yeah, because we got our buddy Jagger here.
1: We love you, and if you love them, we love them.
2: Thank you, guys. I love you too. Thank you. Bye.
1: You're welcome.
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8: 8,000th game that he's called for the Royals.
2: That's incredible. I meant to ask you that. Did they do anything special to highlight that?
7: They did a very special. They did two very special things,
2: what'd
7: actually.
2: What did they do?
7: Well, actually, at that time of the game, mm-hmm. when it was becoming an official game, Matt, all the players from the Royals stood outside their dugout. And the coaching staff, of course, Q was part of that.
2: Mm-hmm.
7: And they all took off their caps as a way to say congratulations to
2: him. That's so nice.
8: It was a very nice moment. Like, the whole crowd, we just stopped the game and we all turned and looked. And Denny's up in his booth.
7: Mm-hmm. Waving.
8: I mean, he was very emotional in the moment. You could see it on his face. And he's waving out to everybody. And they made it a really special moment for him.
7: Mm. They
8: very,
7: did.
8: Very special
2: That's
8: moment.
2: That's very cool.
7: And it was very cool. I saw the Cleveland broadcasters were also cheering and applauding this moment for Denny.
2: As
7: and
2: they
7: also,
2: should have, right.
7: Totally. And you know what else is cool? They had a nice video montage of a lot of different announcers from Major League Baseball that throughout the history of baseball that know Denny and are pretty aware of how cool this is, that 8,000 games is a pretty big deal.
2: Mm-hmm. Yeah. That's a really big deal.
7: Including your boy, Ned Yost.
2: Mm.
8: Yeah, he was on there.
2: People may not know. I can't explain it. But man, I had a weird crush on Ned Yost.
7: You did like Ned Yost, yeah.
2: I'm so serious, and I don't know what it is. Mm.
8: I will tell you, though, just from a...
7: you did do him.
8: You sit in your feelings for a second.
7: Yeah, yeah.
8: I'll tell you another part that got me a little bit of my feelings was... that. I mean, that was an amazing moment being in the house.
7: Okay.
8: For that. Just being there to see Denny get recognized. Because, like so many people growing up here, he's like the voice of summertime for mm-hmm. me.
2: Yeah, mm-hmm. of course.
8: Right? Mm-hmm. So getting to be there for that was neat. But getting to say congratulations to him in person... We happened to do that because of Chris Q, Matt Cuchero's wife, who treated us to the game on Friday.
7: Mm-hmm.
8: When we were down in the stadium, Denny walked past us
2: after
8: the game.
7: Yes.
8: And I spotted him immediately and just was like, Denny, congratulations. And Jagger was there too. And he said it too. And he
7: acknowledged us.
8: Acknowledged, yeah. Hey, thank you so much kind of thing.
2: But that's so nice. I feel like he would be just the nicest.
7: It was the coolest because, I mean, that's right. Here's the thing. I don't care what team you root for. Baseball announcers of every team are special.
2: Mm-hmm.
7: And you get to learn all the announcers when you're a fan of the game. And Denny Matthews is a legend. So
2: I love that.
7: Yeah.
2: Love that. Okay, well, much love to Denny and congrats on the 8,000. That's huge.
7: That is huge. Well, now it's, 8,001?
8: That's right.
2: Yeah. There you go.
8: Or two.
7: Oh, is that right? Yeah,
8: yeah
7: two. Okay.
8: Right.
7: Oh, hey, empty words. No, there's nothing empty about those words. Those are great words. It's Corey Kent now on 106.5 The Wolf.

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1: It's the Daily Dirt. The Daily Dirt. The Daily Dirt. It's the Daily Dirt with Jenny and Jagger in the morning.
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3: All right, Matt, what are three things we need to know this morning?
4: Thanks, good morning. All right, it's a victory Monday.
3: Yeah!
2: Woohoo!
4: Chiefs beat the Dolphins 24-10 yesterday. They now sit atop the AFC West along with the Raiders.
3: What's up with that? I would not expect the Chiefs and the Raiders to be tied for first place undefeated.
4: Both 3-0.
3: Uh-huh.
4: Both 3-0. They won yesterday as well. Now, I think a lot of people thought the Raiders were not going to be all that great this year, but they are. They're winning football games.
3: They're surprising everybody.
4: And now it's going to be a really big game here because the Chiefs play the Raiders on Sunday afternoon.
3: Are they playing here or there?
4: It's in Vegas.
3: Oh!
4: It's in Vegas.
3: It's in Arrowhead 2.
4: Arrowhead West.
3: That's what it is, yes.
4: Yes. So that's Sunday afternoon.
3: That's going to be a good game.
4: It's going to be a big game, too. Yeah. Big, big game. Well, somebody's not going to be in first place after Sunday's
3: game. That's right, that's right.
4: All right, so that's coming up.
3: Preferably, it'll be the Raiders who will not be in first place.
4: Yeah, exactly.
3: I just want to make sure I said that, okay.
4: Thank you for saying that.
3: You're welcome.
4: Thank you.
3: You were thinking it.
4: Jenny, I'm going to tap you on the shoulder here because Lindsey Clancy will be in court about what happens next now that a mistrial was called. So Lindsey Clancy is expected to be back in court this week. Her recent murder trial, of course, ended in a mistrial after jurors remained deadlocked and could not reach a unanimous verdict.
2: Yes, so her attorney is going to speak to why the charges should be dropped against her.
4: Mm-hmm.
2: And it would take me 3 hours to go through all the details of that, but basically he's going to push to have everything just dropped. The prosecutors have not yet said if they want to retry or not. My gut is that they won't. I feel like they're not going to spend the time and the money and the effort on it simply because it was 11-1 mm-hmm. in favor of acquittal.
4: Mm. Sure.
2: So we'll see what happens. I'll keep you posted on that.
3: Please keep us posted.
2: Yeah.
4: It says her next court appearance on what happens moving forward is scheduled for tomorrow.
2: Uh-huh.
4: So we'll know more very, very soon.
3: Okay.
4: All right. Hey, have you two ever watched the show Hot Ones on YouTube?
3: Yes.
4: Hot with Jenny, do you know Hot Ones?
2: Well, tell me what it's about and I'll tell you if
4: I saw it. So that is an interview show where the guests eat progressively hotter chicken wings.
2: I know what you're talking about.
4: Yeah.
2: Yeah.
4: It's very fun to watch. I'll say you get people completely off their guard and talking about stuff that you would never expect them to because, well, eating really hot chicken wings tends to disarm people a little bit, right?
3: Yeah.
4: So the interviews are really fun and open, I guess you could say. Well, Anne Hathaway wanted to do Hot Ones, and her doctor said, no.
2: Well, she's pregnant.
4: Don't do it. Yes. That's why.
3: Yes.
4: That's
2: yeah,
4: why.
2: She's super pregnant.
4: She was talking about it on a podcast. She's like, yep, I'm pregnant right now. I really wanted to do Hot Ones to promote my latest movie. And my doctor was like, no, please don't. We don't want it to send you into early labor with the crazy hot chicken wings. So don't do it.
3: Right.
4: But she said she'll probably try to get on it eventually.
2: God, what an episode that would have been if she went into labor right there.
4: The craziest hot ones ever.
2: Ever.
4: The hottest of hot.
2: Oh. Okay, so we've got red flags.
3: Yeah, there's
2: and
3: a lot
2: that
3: of red
2: means,
3: flags out there.
2: Watch out, right?
3: Yep.
2: And if red flag was actually a human being, I dated him.
3: Okay. Oh,

0: listened to.
1: Oh, thank you so much, Tammy. Oh, my gosh. That's how much do we owe you for that compliment?
2: Jenny and Jagger in the morning. The all-new 106.5 The Wolf. I'm

0: everything going down in Music City. Here's Nashville Nuggets with Jenny and Jagger in the morning.
1: I gotta start off with just a sad story, but it's definitely worth sharing because Reba McEntire and Dolly Parton knew each other a really long time. And Reba says that a big regret when it comes to her relationship with Dolly is that she missed a call from her.
2: Oh,
1: listen
2: no.
1: to this. Yeah, sad.
3: And then she did call me the last of July, and I was in a

0: Oh, right? This is heartbreaking.
1: That's so sad.
0: So we're going to pick it up a little bit. Let's talk about Ella Langley.
2: She's from Texas, I can tell.
0: Everybody loves Ella, right?
1: Yeah, of course.
0: And she's getting some pushback.
1: What?
0: After an exchange she had with a fan. Now, I've got to paint the picture for you a little bit. So she's, it looks like a backstage sort of garage type area.
1: Okay.
0: So I don't know if it was before or after a show, but she's got some of the members of her team around her. And there's an SUV. You can tell they're just making some kind of a plan or decision or something like that. A chain link fence off to the side. And there is an Ella's fella right behind the fence. And he hollers to her, and this is what the exchange was like.
3: Ella, how many likes to take you on a date?
4: Oh, you miss 100% of the shots you don't take.
0: Okay, a little hard to hear, but if you watch the video, you can understand it a little bit better. But I'll explain it to you. He basically says, how many likes would it take for him to get a date with her? And without missing a beat, Ella says, not enough in the world.
1: That's funny.
0: I mean, it is kind of funny, but at the same time, I'm kind of with a percentage of listeners of her music that feel like that was just kind of like a little bit rude. Like
1: no,
0: she could have been
1: all.
0: A little more playful about
1: not
0: it.
1: Not at all. She was in the middle of a meeting. She's talking to people, probably getting ready to get in an SUV to go somewhere. She's not in the mood for that, right?
5: I think he's kind of being rude by screaming at her.
1: Yeah, he's yelling.
0: Here's the thing. If he was saying something like, hey, babe, you know, like a catcall, isn't that what they call that?
5: This feels borderline that, though.
0: See, to me, it didn't, though. It was more like, oh my gosh, I'm an Ella's fella, you're so cute. Like, I don't know. I took it totally different, and I wish she had been more playful with her reply.
5: Is that what the expectation of all these fans is? Is just she should have taken it in stride more? I mean, she could have not said anything, and
0: I
5: then
0: know.
5: It's not a viral moment at all.
0: Yeah.
5: There's an expectation, I think, that feels unrealistic. And that is like, these people don't have to be on for you all the time, especially
1: right.
5: when they're in an environment like this where she's not in public. She's like handling business.
1: Well, it's backstage.
5: And you're being disruptive.
1: It's backstage. And the fact that I like the fact that he even had a sense of humor. Hey, you know, you got to take a shot. You know, he took a shot.
5: He's laughing.
1: Yeah, he's laughing about it. He's not mad.
5: See, no, the fans shouldn't be mad. That guy was the one that was yelling is
0: all
5: fine
0: right.
5: with it.
0: In my perfect world, she would have just been a little more playful about it. Because I could have heard, like, let's imagine it was Dolly, right? You know how Dolly always had those quick-witted, playful comebacks?
5: All right, hey, you're Dolly. So here's the guy yelling at you. Hey,
3: Ella, how many likes to take you on a date?
5: Dolly, how many likes to take you on a date?
0: Ooh, I'm not quick-witted enough to think of something.
5: See, maybe she's not either, but she was quick-witted enough to just clap back with that.
0: I think if it were me, I just would have waved and been like, ah, get out of here. You know what I mean? Like, kind of like I would have just whatever. I don't know. This is really has people in an uproar.
1: Why? Why does anybody care?
5: There's way bigger things to be uproarious about.
0: You're right. Like Kelly Clarkson and Riley Green.
5: That's right.
0: You're right. Fans are convinced that she and Riley would make a great real life
1: fan. Stop. Stop with this fan stuff. Fans, mind your own business.
0: It's what we have nothing better to do in our own lives other than to try to put celebrities together.
1: Oh, why?
0: And, well, Riley Green and Kelly Clarkson would make an adorable couple. And I know what you're thinking. Like, she would be the cougar in that relationship.
1: I think Kelly Clarkson's beautiful. I think she's got the greatest personality. She's so talented. I don't understand why we're trying to ship her off with other people. Like, let her find her own love and romance.
0: Well, I think because they're on The Voice together this season, fans are really enjoying their chemistry. In fact, if you'd like to hear some of that chemistry, listen to this.
1: Oh.
6: Okay, so can Riley Green dance?
7: I would say that probably not like a structural dance.
6: You're not a structured.
7: That's right.
6: Oh, okay, you're loose.
7: Yeah.
6: All right, Dirty Dancing.
7: There might not be, you might have to rename the dance, come up with the name after I do it. It's the first time somebody did
6: it.
7: Oh,
6: no.
7: Yeah, it's like that.
6: It's like that, America.
0: Yeah, I don't know.
1: Well, if they're flirting, that's cool, but I don't know. Apparently, I like both Ella Langley and Kelly Clarkson. Apparently, that's what's going on here.
0: Okay. Well, I'm willing to give up Riley so Kelly can have him, so you're welcome.
1: All right.
8: It's time to move along. Get your day going on the Wolf right now. Don't snooze.
1: Guys, I didn't have that last night.
0: That's
1: I didn't have one of those
0: you
1: weird...
0: sleep like a dead person.

0: knock you out. Are you gonna knock him out? He's gonna knock you out.
1: Let's go.
0: Are you gonna knock him out?
1: No.
0: It's Jagger's Knowledge Knockout with Jenny and Jagger in the morning.
1: Every once in a while, I take an L. I lost once last week, but that's the first time I lost in a while, so I'm okay with that.
2: What was really cute is we had a text message come in from one of our younger listeners. Said, I feel sad for Jagger today because he lost.
1: Yeah, I believe his name was Harrison.
3: Yeah.
2: Sweet kid.
1: Thank you, kid, for rooting me on.
2: All the adults are like, good. I'm kidding.
3: All right. Time to start a new win streak today there, bud.
1: That's right, buddy.
3: I don't know.
1: I love pop culture trivia, Matt. You know this. So that's what this is all about. Yeah.
2: It is what it's all about. And we've got a great prize today, too. It's Brooks and Dunn tickets.
1: Wow.
2: Let's go.
1: What a great prize.
2: I know. They're going to be at Morton Amphitheater this Friday. So if you'd like to try to win the Brooks and Dunn tickets, call BR contestant. Take on Jagger, 913-933-1065. Must get you out of here into the isolation booth. Bye-bye.
1: Bye-bye.
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3: He's gonna knock you out. Are you gonna knock him out? He's gonna knock you out. Are you gonna knock him out? It's Jagger's Knowledge Knockout with Jenny and Jagger in the morning.
4: All right, Matt, who do we have today?
5: Julie's here with us.
4: Hi, Julie.
6: Hi.
4: How was your weekend?
6: It was good. Pretty mellow.
4: How are we feeling about pop culture trivia?
6: I think pretty good.
4: Okay. Love that for you. I hope you can knock Jagger out. Are you ready for your first question?
6: Yes.
4: Okay. 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
6: AOL.
4: Yes.
5: Good job.
4: Good old America Online.
6: Yep.
4: Which long-haired brother trio sang the incredibly catchy, gibberish-titled 1997 smash hit Mmbop? Who sang that?
6: It is... Oh my gosh, the Hanson brothers.
4: Yeah, there you go, Hanson. And what was the name of the high school attended by Zach, Kelly, Slater, and the gang?
6: Oh my gosh. Bayside High.
4: Oh, she's good. Three out of three. Woo! Okay, we get Jagger back in the studio. Have him take a turn here. Hang on, okay?
6: Yeah, thanks.

0: It's Jagger's Knowledge Knockout with Jenny and Jagger in the morning.
1: Julie, still there?
2: Yep, I'm here.
1: Matt, want to get Jagger out of isolation?
3: Yeah, be happy to.
1: Hi.
4: Hi.
1: Say hi to Julie.
4: Hey, Julie.
2: Hey.
1: Three out of three.
4: Wow.
1: She's on fire.
4: Oh, my goodness.
1: All right, let's see how you do.
2: Fire.
1: Okay. What was the name of the internet service provider that flooded American mailboxes with millions of free trial CD-ROMs?
4: America Online.
1: AOL, 100%. Which long-haired brother trio sang the incredibly catchy, gibberish-titled 1997 smash hit, Mmm-bop?
4: That's Hanson.
1: Correct. And what was the name of the high school attended by Zach, Kelly, Slater, and the gang?
4: Bayside.
1: Yes, it's tie. 3 out of 3.
3: Okay, good job, both of you. Let's settle it, though. One more question, Julie. Jenny's got it for you. You have to buzz in to answer it. You buzz in by saying your name. And if you can stop Jenny mid-question asking, you go right ahead. This guy's fast.
1: Okay, you guys ready?
4: Mm-hmm.
2: Yep.
1: What handheld virtual pet toy from Japan required you to...
4: Jagger.
1: Julie got it. What is it?
2: Tamagotchi.
1: It's Tamagotchi. You had to virtually feed, clean, and discipline it so it wouldn't die.
3: Oh, man. Julie.
1: Julie, good job. Jagger.
2: Yay.
1: I'm so sorry.
4: Man.
1: But you're going to Brooks and Dunn on Friday.
2: I'm going to Brooks and Dunn on Friday.
1: Let's go. Yay. Good job, Julie. Hang on.
0: You just knocked him out. Jagger just lost this bout. You just knocked him out. You've won and there's no doubt.
5: Jenny and Jagger in the morning. The all-new 106.5 The Wolf.

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1: I hope you know that you can absolutely be a part of our show anytime by texting us at 913-933-1065. Call us.
0: Yeah.
1: Love to have you as part of the program. Follow along on Instagram at Wolf Kansas City.
0: Yes.
1: We're all one big happy family around here.
0: Agreed.
1: We got a text last week that it was after we played a song by Hudson Westbrook that we all really like, Painted You Pretty.
0: Yes.
1: And one of the texts said, ever since I started hearing him in my brain say a lyric incorrectly, I can't hear it what it's supposed to be. Let's just give you an example. Let's play that part of the song.
2: Usually don't see work of art in a bar, so girl, in case you didn't.
1: So the text basically said that all I hear now is fart in a bar.
0: I don't hear that.
1: Well, he's saying a work of art in a bar.
3: Yeah. A work of art in a bar. Yeah. Here it is again.
2: Usually don't see work of art in a bar.
0: That's a stretch to think that's fart.
1: Well, you could fart in a bar. I mean, let's be honest. You

0: Been there, done that.
1: Oh my goodness.
2: Cleared the place out, as a matter of fact.
1: Yeah, you crop dusting in a bar over there?
0: Sometimes you just have to.
1: All right.
0: It's okay.
2: I just took my daughter to see Bruno Mars in Boston a couple weeks ago, and somebody had a serious stomach problem
1: while
2: we were there. And it kept, but the thing is, who are you going to blame it on? It's you're in a big crowd, right?
1: The waft.
0: Also, it's really loud, right? So you've got cover.
1: You can hear it.
2: I think it was SPD, Silent But Deadly, because I don't know who did it, but it, the wind kept wafting it up.
1: Oh no!
2: So you could fart in a bar, and nobody would know who
1: That's
2: did
1: true.
2: It.
1: That's true.
2: Smellers the fellers, what they say. You don't see work
1: fart in a bar. Vart. I hear vart, like Matt said. Vart.
2: Okay, but we are all guilty of it, right? Like misheard lyrics.
1: Sure. Oh, I'm very guilty of it.
2: For example,
1: guys, I've been thinking this for what 11 years now. This song came out in 2015. I still hear Starbucks lovers, lonely Starbucks lovers.
2: I hear it too, dude. I've heard it since day one.
1: Blank Space by Taylor Swift. I love this song. I still hear it misheard all
2: the
1: time.
2: What is she saying?
1: Long list of ex-lovers.
2: That's not what she's saying. She's saying Starbucks
1: lovers. She's saying a long list of ex-lovers.
2: Yeah, I don't believe it. Starbucks.
1: All I hear is lonely Starbucks lovers. I'm thinking to myself, Taylor's got free coffee for life.
2: I know,
1: because
2: right?
1: It sounds like she's saying Starbucks in that song.
2: She's so calculated. She did that on purpose.
1: Right.
2: Well, I'm telling you, and we play this song a lot. I love this song. John Party, I think it's Turd on My Boots. Might have a little dirt on my boots. Now, we know it's Dirt on My Boots. But I feel like
1: turd
2: on my boots. And if you think about it, he's out there on the farm. He's stepping in, you know.
1: Well, there's turds.
2: Turds and whatnot. So there could be turd on his boots.
1: There's turds on his boots.
0: I mean, they could be the kind of boots that they call S kickers.
2: That's
1: right.
2: Yeah. Turd kickers, if you will.
1: Yeah, sure.
2: But here's the thing. And I think in that particular clip, it's a little more distinct that he's saying. Did you see what I said? Distinct.
1: Oh, that's
2: that
1: good.
2: He's saying. Yeah. Dirt, but I do feel like there's another part in the song where it really does sound like turd.
1: Oh, okay.
2: So to me, it'll always be Turd on My Boots.
1: That's what you hear. You still hear that today, right?
2: Misheard lyrics.
1: All right, Matt, do you have a misheard lyric?
0: I do, and mine goes back to the 70s, and I don't even care what the lyric is. This is what he's actually singing. Don't try to tell me otherwise.
2: Right.
0: Do you guys know the song Blinded by the Light?
2: by
0: Manfred Mann's Earth Band?
1: Yes.
3: Blinded by the light. Wrapped up like a douche.
0: He is not saying deuce. He is not saying revved up like a deuce.
1: I'm saying douche.
0: Yeah, that's what it sounds like.
2: He is saying douche.
3: Blinded by the light. Wrapped up like a douche. Another runner in the night.
1: It's only saying douche.
2: What are you telling me? He's supposed to be saying deuce?
0: Deuce. Revved
2: no,
0: up like
2: not.
0: A deuce.
1: I hear douche.
2: Saying douche.
0: Deuce.
1: I hear douche.
2: And I don't know if you can rev up a douche, but...
1: We got Starbucks, we got turds, we got douches, we got...
2: What do you have?
1: We got farts.
2: 913-933-1065. We'd love to know your misheard lyrics, because I stand by mine.
1: Oh my goodness, I do too. Let us know.
2: So many of them.
1: I can't stop thinking of what I just heard.
2: The problem is, once you hear it that way, you can't unhear it.
1: You're right.
2: It kind of ruins the song forever.
1: That's right.

0: the Wolf, do you have a misheard lyric?
1: I sure do.
2: What is it?
1: It is that same song you were just playing, the turd on my boots.
2: Yeah, yes.
1: I've always thought it says, I got a little dirt on my boobs.
0: Some boob dirt, you say.
1: I guess.
2: A little dirt on my boobs.
0: So we got turds, we got dirt on the boobs. This is great.
1: You're welcome.
2: Amazing. Oh my
0: Thank
2: gosh.
0: You.
2: Have a great day.
0: Bye. I got it.

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1: Wake up.
2: Good morning.
0: Jenny.
1: Good morning.
0: Jagger.
3: Good morning.
4: Rise and shine.
3: Good morning.
2: Good morning, everybody.
0: Jenny and Jagger in the morning.
4: Now that I have my coffee,
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6: The all-new 106.5 The Wolf with Jenny and Jagger in the morning. Do you have a misheard lyric for us?
7: I do. I have a couple, but I have one that you made.
6: Oh, one that we made?
1: Oh, no.
7: Yes. One of your jingles for the morning, Matt says, three neurotic friends, and I keep hearing erotic friends.
1: Oh, no.
8: Oh, my.
7: Wait a minute.
6: Matt, she thinks you're saying erotic.
8: That changes the context of our show in a big, big way.
1: Oh, it sure does.
7: I had to listen closely for the end every time.
1: We're just the three best friends that anyone ever had. That's it.
6: Oh, my gosh. You're cracking me up. Thanks for calling this morning.
1: Bye, girl.
7: Yes.
6: Bye.
9: Okay, so we've got red flags.
6: Yeah, there's
9: and
6: a lot
9: that
6: of red
9: means,
6: flags
9: ooh, watch out, right?
6: Yep.
9: And if red flag was actually a human being, I dated him.
6: Okay. Oh,

0: morning show I've ever listened to.
1: Oh, thank you so much, Tammy. Oh, my gosh. How much do we owe you for that compliment?
2: Jenny and Jagger in the morning. The all-new 106.5 The Wolf.

0: 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Tickets are still available. 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
1: That's right. And we are talking about misheard lyrics. And actually, the song we're about to play in its entirety is Hudson Westbrook Painted You Pretty.
0: Right.
1: And this is what people are mishearing it. They think that he's saying fart in a bar. Listen to this.
2: Here's a

0: So I honestly, I never heard it that way until now. Now that's all I think about.
1: Right?
0: But we have had so many text messages come in where a lot of people hear it that way. One more time.
1: Yeah,
2: right here. You don't see work
3: of art in a bar, so girl, I don't hear it
1: on that one.
0: I get it, but I never heard it that way till now, and that's all I'm going to think of now.
2: I hear more with it. Yes, work
1: like of art.
2: I hear like a V sound.
0: Do you have to vart? Do you have the varts?
2: Work of art.
1: That's funny.
0: But what's more disturbing, though?
2: Truly.
0: Truly.
1: Oh, Jenny, you got it?
0: Unfortunately. Okay, so Matt, you're so creative, and you come up with these parody songs for our show, and so we've got the Jenny and Jagger show. Everybody knows it, right?
1: Right.
0: Well, you are clearly not saying erotic. You are actually saying...
2: Neurotic.
0: Three neurotic friends. Oh. However, people are really hearing that as erotic. Several texts coming in about that. And they're saying that we're all hot and ready to... I can't even repeat it. I can't say it on the radio.
2: The lyric is, three neurotic friends, all silly to the bone.
1: That's right. That's right.
0: Silly to the bone.
1: Yeah, we're funny.
2: We are.
0: We're not trying to, you know...
2: We're not erotic.
0: No.
2: Ready to...
0: Yeah. No. We're just three weirdos. All right, well, the song that started the conversation to begin with, because we got a text about it, and that's why we brought the whole thing up, misheard lyrics. And again, reminder, you can call or text us, be a part of the show anytime at 913-933-1065.
1: Yeah, listen very closely to Fart in a Bar with Hudson Westbrook here on The Wolf.

0: kick a dust up.
1: It's the Daily Dirt. The Daily Dirt. The Daily Dirt. It's the Daily Dirt with Jenny and Jagger in the morning.
2: A little turd on my boot, right?
3: I just heard that.
2: Okay. That's all you're ever going to hear now.
3: I know.
2: All right. 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
3: All right, Matt, what are three things we need to know this morning?
4: Thank you, and good morning. All right, it's a

0: victory morning. Yes. Hey, let's celebrate.
1: Yay. Chiefs.
2: Let's go.
0: Beating the Dolphins. 24-10, final score.
2: You better beat the Dolphins.
0: Yeah, well, it looked a little rough there in the middle of that game there, but at the very beginning, the very end, Chiefs totally in control.
2: Yes.
0: No worries.
2: Well,
3: we meant to do that.
2: Thanks to the game yesterday, I lost my fantasy league game because my best running back got knocked out. Thanks, guys. So your wife
0: so
2: beat me this week. So thank you.
0: That.
2: Thank
0: I'm
2: you very much.
0: Sorry to hear about that.
2: Yeah.
3: I always forget we're fantasy in a
2: fantasy football. I'm terrible, Jenny. I'm 0-3 now.
0: Yeah, Jenny, you need to check your team.
3: Oh, I don't know.
0: Yeah,
3: I'm looking. Hold on.
0: And and on the flip side, if we're talking fantasy football, I think I'm about primed to lose to Ginger, your girlfriend.
2: Oh, really?
0: And she started a guy who didn't even play in his game.
3: I don't know. I don't know what this means, right?
0: Yep.
3: Week two. My team, cute outfits.
0: Yeah.
3: Versus your team, it's Alan the Hips.
0: Yeah.
3: I'm 130.4 final, and you're 184.34,
2: wow.
3: So you crushed me.
2: Wow.
0: That was last week.
3: Yeah. Well, it says this week. Week two? No,
0: yeah,
3: we're on a different week.
0: This is week three now.
3: Is that because I didn't look at it last week?
0: Yeah, probably.
2: That's funny, Jenny.
0: Probably.
3: Oh, wait. Okay, hold on.
2: Oh, hey.
3: Oh, I'm doing terribly.
2: Aw, sorry.
3: Is this right? Look at that. Does that mean my husband's like crushing me?
2: Yo, wow.
3: Okay, ready?
2: Do you have any players that play?
3: My husband has 219.3.
2: Yes, yes.
3: I have 77.3.
2: I don't think I've ever seen that before.
3: He's at a 99% and I'm at a 1%.
0: Yeah, you're not winning this matchup. Ooh,
2: yeah.
0: Boy.
2: Yeah, yeah.
0: Ooh, boy.
3: Stupid fantasy
2: This
3: football.
2: Has been rough for me, guys. I'm usually pretty decent at this. One of my best players literally had 1 point because he got hurt. And you can't change it, Matt. You can't, like, take him out in the middle of the game and
0: That's
2: put some else in.
0: That's how fantasy football is. You're locked in.
2: I don't like that because if I'm actually coaching a football team, I could put another player in.
0: That's true.
2: Yeah? So why can't I put another player in?
0: I don't know. But we can move forward and talk about teams that are actually winning football games.
2: He's, like, mad at me. Matt's mad at me all of a sudden.
0: No. The Chiefs, they're in first place.
2: I know.
0: Come on now.
2: I know.
0: But they are tied with the Raiders, who are also 3-0, and they play each other on Sunday. So this just turned into a really, really big game.
2: Okay.
0: Two 3-0 teams going head-to-head to see who sits atop the AFC West.
2: You just don't have any of those players on your fantasy team, and then they get hurt, and you can't take them out. Sorry, I'm still just doing...
0: Do we need to have a little fantasy football lesson discussion after the show here today?
2: Maybe.
0: I can help you guys out.
3: Well, we have our group text about it, and I just put a screenshot. I just saw it in the group, and I said, I don't really know much about what's going on. This doesn't look so good.
2: Jenny's making
0: Not
2: me
0: great,
2: laugh.
0: Jenny.
2: Jenny, I need a good laugh. Thank you.
3: I'm here for you.
2: Oh, thank you.
0: That's okay, good.
2: Matt's right. Like, will you guys shut up? Let me do the news. Hi, Matt.
0: Right, moving forward.
2: Matt's just trying to move on.
0: Moving forward.
2: Yes, yes.
0: Mm-hmm. All right. Well, Jenny, I actually need you here on this because we're going to talk about Lindsay Clancy again.
3: Yeah.
0: Now, yes, her trial was declared a mistrial with jurors being deadlocked and could not reach a unanimous verdict. She's due back in court this week for some hearings to see where things go moving forward. What do you know?
3: That is correct. What I know is that her attorney is expected to push for the charges against her to be dropped. And mainly because with that mistrial and a deadlocked jury, it was 11-1. There was just one holdout. The rest were ready to say, you know, not guilty by reason of insanity. Okay. Mm-hmm. So because it was that one-sided, I guess you should say. Mm-hmm. It costs a lot of money to put on a trial. And it's a lot of time and it's a lot of... It's a lot. So there's a chance that the prosecution won't retry it.
2: Mm.
3: So this tomorrow, I believe, right, is when it's happening? They're back in court?
0: That's correct.
3: Okay.
0: They go back in court tomorrow to see where they go from here.
3: I don't think we're going to get an actual answer tomorrow, but it's where her attorney will sort of, you know, state the case as to why it should not be retried. Prosecutors have not said whether they want to retry it or not. So we'll hear from them, I guess, as well. Find out where we're going to go from here with it.
2: Mm-hmm.
0: Oof.
3: Very divisive.
2: Yeah.
0: Very much so.
2: Yes.
0: All right. And finally, look, your results may vary when eating very, very hot chicken wings. Mm-hmm. Who knows what it might do to you?
2: Oh.
0: But if you're pregnant, maybe stay away. It could.
2: Wow.
0: So Anne Hathaway was doing a podcast and mentioned that she wanted to go on the show Hot Ones. Which, Jenny, if you haven't seen Hot Ones...
3: I haven't, but I know about it. I know what you're talking about.
0: It's a very interesting interview format because the people on it eat progressively hotter chicken wings. And boy, when you're fighting through the spiciness, you tend to, you know, breaks down barriers and kind of opens you up a little bit more. So you get these really cool interviews with celebs on Hot Ones, right?
2: Yeah.
0: Well, she wanted to do that to promote her latest movie. And her doctor was like, you're pregnant right now. We don't want to send you into labor with the like crazy hot spice on the chicken wings. So don't do it.
3: Yeah, because you hear that with women to try to induce labor. You know, when you're ready, the woman's ready to go. You know, eat something spicy.
2: Really?
3: Yeah. Wow. Oh, yeah, yeah. I remember.
2: Wow, I learned something new today.
3: Yeah, so good she didn't. Yeah.
0: Yeah, probably a good thing.
2: Right. Okay, good.
0: All right, well, and you can go on it later. It's all good.
1: Okay. Do the hair, put a little makeup on, look alive, real pants, you know what I mean?
2: Real pants, is that you said?
1: I've got jeans on today, everybody. Can I get a round of applause for jeans?

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1: What would your warning label say?
2: Contents under pressure.
1: Yeah.
3: Jenny and Jagger in the morning. The all-new 106.5 The Wolf.

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1: I'll be honest with you. I don't know about this Halloween as far as dressing up and doing all the Halloween activities because there's a pop artist named Somber who's coming to Kansas City on Halloween night, and I really want to go to that concert.
0: Well, you could dress up as somebody and go to Somber.
1: I guess I could.
0: This will have fun.
1: Yeah.
0: Why not?
1: You know, it's funny. My kids, teenagers now, I don't know what they're going to be. Matt, have your kids talked about, they're still little, you know, about dressing up this year?
2: Oh, we got it locked down already with their costumes. Yeah, my daughter is going to be a character from K-pop Demon Hunters.
0: Nice.
1: That makes sense.
2: She's got this, like, long purple braid that we bought for the costume. I haven't seen the movie.
1: Is she already wearing it?
2: No, not yet. Not yet. And then my son is going to be a character from Percy Jackson novels.
0: Okay.
2: Movies, I guess.
0: I don't know much about that.
2: Okay. Mm-hmm. He's going to be the Greek god Poseidon.
0: Good.
2: Which is funny. That I think that's going to kind of lead into what Jagger's got here just a little bit.
0: Well, you know, I do have the list of what they're saying are the best pop culture

0: Halloween costumes for this year.
1: Okay. What do we have?
0: Have you guys heard of the movie Obsession? That's a huge movie from this past summer.
1: Obsession. Wait. Yeah. Did I see that?
0: You probably did.
1: Like super cheesy, scary movie. Yeah, but yeah. Oh yeah, I saw that.
0: So they're saying that a lot of girls are going to go as Nikki in Obsession. And they said you'll need the instantly recognizable red and black zebra halter top that she wears in the movie.
1: All right.
0: Lots of gold jewelry to go as Nikki from the hit horror film. And don't forget a little bit of fake blood.
1: Yeah.
0: So that there you go. That's how you could be Nikki.
1: Terrible movie, but I couldn't stop watching it all at the same time.
0: Made a lot of movie at the box office, though.
1: Yeah.
0: Speaking of a lot of movie at the box office, The Odyssey was a huge movie. Matt and I went to go see that together this summer.
2: Super, super good.
0: Super, super good. And a lot of people will be couples dressed up as Athena and Odysseus. That's what they're saying for Halloween this year.
1: All right.
0: And they're saying if you want to nail that look, that to be Athena, you'll want to wear earth tone linen. And if you want to be Odysseus, you'll need the weathered bronze and leather look. Matt, can you do that?
2: Actually, I have the little gray in the beard. I might be able to pull it off.
0: Yeah, yeah.
2: Might be able to pull it off.
0: Now, this one's kind of funny. We love Taylor Swift here in Kansas City. Do you guys remember during the NBA Finals at Madison Square Garden where Taylor was sitting with her friends from Heim? I think Mariska Hargitay was sitting with them.
1: Yep.
0: They all had like homemade t-shirts.
2: Okay.
0: So they're
1: about
0: saying
1: the Knicks.
0: Yeah, yes, exactly. With fun little puns, right?
1: Yep.
0: Like Stevie Nicks.
1: But it was K-N-I-C-K-S.
0: So they're saying that could be an easy group one.
1: Oh, that's good. That's actually really good. That's
0: Celebrity,
1: easy, too.
0: Celebrity Row at Madison Square Garden. You could basically recreate what Taylor did with her crew with the punny Knicks t-shirts.
1: That's fun.
0: You know, throw on some jeans and you're all set, right?
1: Yep.
0: All right. So you got that. We also have Jenny. I think you'll love this one.
1: All right.
0: The Pit.
1: Yes. Best show ever.
0: Jenny, this is what you could be when you go to Somber.
1: A doctor?
0: You could be a pit doctor.
1: Yeah.
0: It says to be one of the dogs from the hit show, just throw on some medical scrubs, get an ID badge and a stethoscope and try to look exhausted.
1: And like you also have to carry like an intubation tube because they intubate everybody.
0: Do they really?
1: Everyone gets intubated. I don't care what's wrong with you. Ingrown toenail, intubation.
0: But I know how much you love that show. Wouldn't you want to be a pit doctor for Halloween?
1: Heck yeah.
0: And of course, last but not least on this list, it's a Halloween costume that we've seen all our lives. But this year, a lot of people want to honor Dolly Parton.
1: Oh, yeah.
0: She's always been one of pop culture's top Halloween costumes. And this year, expect a ton of fans to honor her with the big blonde wigs, eyelashes, and maybe some rhinestones and some fringe.
1: If I'm not mistaken, there was once a costume contest, like a Dolly Parton lookalike contest, and Dolly actually showed up to it. And the person that dressed like her, people thought that was actually really Dolly, but Dolly was really there as Dolly, but the other person who was dressing up as Dolly won. Do you know what I mean?
0: That's so funny.
1: Hysterical.
0: No, I didn't know.
1: Yeah, I love that.
0: But that's a good list of pop culture Halloween costume ideas for this year.
1: Yeah,
0: right?
1: Well, happy Halloween. Yeah, I don't know if I should dress up for the Somber concert or not.
0: I don't know. That's interesting to see a concert on Halloween night.
1: I've never done it.
0: I'm sure a lot of people will be in costume, though.
1: Yeah, probably so.
0: Okay.
1: Yeah.
0: All right, there you go.
1: I'll be Jagger.
0: Well, all you need is a baseball cap and a hoodie and a pair of jeans. You're good to go. And get some Adidas, too.
1: I'm going to be you. That's it.
0: Oh, that'd be fun.

0: What's buzzing on Lower Broadway? You're about to find out. Here's Nashville Nuggets with Jenny and Jagger in the morning.
1: Reba McEntire has one big regret when it comes to her relationship with Dolly Parton, and that's missing her call.
2: And then she did call me the last of July, and I was in a meeting and I missed her call. And I tried to get back in touch with her and I couldn't. Never made connection. And then when Lisa Davis, my buddy, called me the morning of the 25th and she said, Dolly's gone. I thought, I'll never know why she called me.
1: That's heartbreaking, isn't it?
3: Sad.
1: Also, just a reminder that, man, life's short and we don't know when our time is up. So make that call, return that call, pick up the phone. I don't know.
3: Yeah, do your best to
1: hard.
3: Stay in touch.
1: Mm-hmm.
3: Yeah, I agree.
1: We all get busy, you know.
3: We do, but...
1: Nah, I know. Makes me sad. Okay, we got to talk about Ella Langley for a minute.
4: She's from Texas.
1: She's getting some pushback.
3: What?
1: And who's pushing back on Ella Langley, right?
3: Nobody's
1: we all
3: pushing
1: love
3: back.
1: Ella. Well, I don't know. Fans are kind of not...
3: Fans.
1: They're not... Fans. This is what happened. It was an exchange that Ella had with an Ella's fella, as a matter of fact, Jagger.
3: Well, I'm an Ella's fella.
1: So to paint the picture, it looks like maybe it's after a show, before a show. She's in this garage type area. There's a chain link fence and the Ella's fella is on the one side of the fence and Ella and her people are on the other side of the fence. And the fan, it's kind of hard to hear, but listen to this.
5: Ella, how many likes to take you on a date?
6: Well, you miss 100% of the shots you don't take.
3: I agree with that.
1: I love that.
3: You miss 100% of the shots you don't take.
1: I do love that. He asked basically how many likes would it take for him to get a date with her without missing a beat. Ella says, not enough in the world.
3: That's funny. That's funny.
1: And we've kind of been debating this all morning. You guys are very much on the side of like, nah, she doesn't owe this guy anything.
3: Well, here's the deal. She's backstage. He's yelling at her. She's probably talking to her team about something.
1: He's playfully yelling, though. It wasn't like he was being crude. I didn't think.
3: It's still a little bit rude that he's yelling at her. But, he's funny. I got to give him that. He's funny.
1: I would have liked to have seen her be a little more playful with it. But,
3: okay, wait. Let me paint a picture for you.
1: All right. I know.
3: You're in the middle of a meeting. You know, the bosses are talking to you about something.
1: It was a little bit like huddle. It was a huddle.
3: Imagine it. And some random person yelled at you something inappropriate. What would you say?
1: It wasn't inappropriate. That's the thing. I didn't think it was inappropriate. I would have been like, hey, what's up? I just would have like given a shout.
7: I would say it's borderline inappropriate, like catcalling to begin with, one. And two, it was rude because it was disruptive. Like, she's having a thing. She's not expected to answer that guy. But he's just being a bro.
1: I feel like all she had to do... Yes, but it wasn't like... Like, if he had said something crude about, like, a body part, or do you know what I mean? Like, if he had been like that, I would have understood. But I feel
7: he could have been ruder. Absolutely.
1: He could have been ruder, but I feel like all she could have done was she could have been...
7: More rude.
1: She could have been nicer. I don't even say nicer, more playful. Like, I just would have put up like a peace sign. Hey, I see you.
3: She's not, she was doing something. She was in the middle of having a conversation probably about, hey, what are we going to do on this date, on this tour date? Are we getting in the SUV to go somewhere else right now? Like, she's not thinking about a guy being random.
1: I'm not mad at her. I think some fans are actually taking it maybe to the next level.
3: Fans need to calm down. Fans.
7: Yes, they do.
1: But I would have liked to have seen her be a little more playful, if I'm being honest. All right, we're going to move on. We're going to have to agree to disagree on that one. Kelly Clarkson. Fans of Kelly.
3: Fans!
1: Well, by the way, you're a fan of Kelly, and if you want to see more on that, go to at Wolf Kansas City. Give us a follow on Instagram. I've got a nice photo of you and Kelly up there.
3: I am a fan of Kelly's.
1: Some of your thoughts about Kelly
3: I
1: up
3: think
1: on
3: she's
1: that post.
3: Wonderful, Jenny.
1: Oh, I know you do.
3: Yes.
1: Well, anyway, a lot of people really love

0: Kelly, a lot of people.
1: It's time to move along.
0: Hi.
2: Hi. Well,
0: we're
2: that's
0: done.
2: Okay. No, you know,
0: you looked at was like the Oscars, like I was giving a speech and the music started.
2: Don't tell your Kelly Clarkson story.
0: And we're done.
2: No, you're good. Tell your Kelly Clarkson story.
0: Okay, fans of Kelly Clarkson are convinced that she and Riley Green would make a great real-life couple because of the way that they interact on The Voice, right?
2: Yes.
0: And I hear the chemistry. Listen to this.
3: Okay, so can Riley Green dance?
4: I would say that probably not like a structural dance.
3: You're not a structured.
4: That's right.
3: Oh, okay, you're loose. Yeah. All right, Dirty Dancing.
4: There might not be you might have to rename the dance, come up with a name after I do it. The first time somebody did
3: oh,
4: it.
3: Oh, no. Yeah. It's like that, America.
0: Kind of flirty, kind of cute. I see it.
2: There's nothing wrong with a little flirting.
0: She'd be a good-looking couple. She would be a cougar. We've decided she's, what, like 6.5 years older.
2: There's nothing wrong with a little flirting.
0: No.
2: Yeah.
0: Get it.
2: All right, good.
0: I mean, go get it, Kelly. Go.
2: Go get it.
5: Jenny and Jagger in the morning. The all-new 106.5. The

0: Is this the part you taught me about?
1: I was about to turn out the lights.
0: I don't know why every time I hear a song like this, I just want to say, Merry Christmas.
1: I always go, turn out the lights. And then I think about my dad who told us to turn out the lights.
0: Oh, that's funny.
1: After every time we left a room.
0: Same.
1: And now I'm a parent.
0: Same in my house. My dad's like, why don't you turn off the lights?
1: Turn off the lights.
0: That's a good lesson, right?
1: Totally. My kids still don't listen. I've been telling them for 16 years. Nobody listens to me.
0: It's the all-new 106.5 The Wolf with Jenny and Jagger in the morning. We're so excited about our Wolf's Acoustic Christmas, which is going to be December 8th at the Midland Theater. And Jenny, the lineup's great, by the way.
1: The lineup is super great. We've got Gavin Adcock, Zach John King, Tyler Nance, and of course, she's making headlines almost every day. I mean, this gal has gone from nobody knew her name till now. She's at the top of the charts.
0: That's right. And if you want tickets for the show, they're still available at 1065thewolf.com or follow us on Instagram at Wolf Kansas City. And that person we're talking about is right here. It's Stella Lefty, Boston on the Wolf.

0: 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Jenny and Jagger in the morning. And now, Jenny and Jagger's 90s at 9.
1: Well, Jenny, we've got a great song here from 1998 from the Dixie Chicks off their album Wide Open Spaces to play.
2: Yes, and now, of course, they go by the Chicks. But they did announce their 20th anniversary tour for their landmark album, Taking the Long Way. And I've looked at the dates. It looks like, Chicago's not that far. If you wanted to travel for it. I've seen them live. They're very, very good live.
1: A road trip.
2: Road trip.

0: anniversary tour for their landmark album, Taking the Long Way. And I've looked at the dates. It looks like, Chicago's not that far. If you wanted to travel for it. I've seen them live. They're very, very good live.
1: A little road trip.
0: A little road trip, but a little throwback here with our 90s at 9.
1: It was a number one song for them back in 1998. It's The Chicks, and There's Your Trouble. 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
1: It's the Daily Dirt. The Daily Dirt. The Daily Dirt. It's the Daily Dirt with Jenny and Jagger in the morning.
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3: All right, Matt, what are three things we need to know this morning?
4: All right, thank you. Good morning. It's Victory Monday. You probably know that by now. Woo! We can celebrate our Chiefs getting another dub.
3: Yeah.
4: Beating the Dolphins yesterday, 24-10. I really appreciated a noon football game.
2: Yeah.
4: There was time to do other stuff.
2: Here's the problem. I had so much other stuff to do, I forgot that the noon football game was on.
4: I'm glad I'm recapping it for you then, Jenny Matthews.
2: I'm here for the recap. Thank you.
4: Okay, well, the Chiefs are now 3-0. They're on top of the AFC West, tied with the Raiders, who are also 3-0. Not a lot of people expecting that.
3: No.
4: Very surprising. Well, they're going to be duking it out this weekend, though. Chiefs play the Raiders in Vegas on Sunday afternoon. That's turned into a very big game.
3: Yeah. By the way, you know who's 0-3? The Chargers. How about that?
4: Yes, they are.
3: I know.
4: Yes, they are. Broncos in the middle of things there.
3: Right. Interesting for the division.
4: Very much so.
3: Mm-hmm.
4: Very much
3: so.
4: Jenny, tap you on the shoulder on this one here. Because
2: more my play time to shine.
4: Yes, indeed. Let's move away from the sports and over to your arena. And let's talk about Lindsey Clancy for just a second, because Lindsey Clancy is expected to be back in court this week. Actually, tomorrow. There's a hearing scheduled. Since her recent murder trial ended in a mistrial after jurors remained deadlocked and could not reach a unanimous verdict, there's a hearing now tomorrow about what to do moving forward.
2: Correct. And that's the big question. I'm wondering, are they going to retry it? Because

0: you know, the jury was deadlocked. It was 11-1 in favor of not guilty by reason of insanity. So only one holdout juror. I have to think that the state is really, really wondering if they should do this again because it's expensive to have a trial. It's a lot. Here's the other thing, too. Aside from expenses and all the, you know, the time and all of the things, you got to think the victims, you know, the victims are three little kids. You know, their father, Patrick, whatever you think about him, there's conspiracy theories galore that he had something to do with it. But for those like myself who had think he had nothing to do with it, you know, to kind of bring him just to keep this going. Do you know what I mean? And then the grandparents would have to, you know, it's just so much. And it seems that the family is all in support of Lindsay. Does that make sense? Like, yes, I just feel like, I mean, are they going to drag them through more trials? And I don't know.
1: I hope not.
2: No. Find out more tomorrow.
1: Right.
0: Yeah, hopefully we'll get, I don't think we're going to get a clear answer tomorrow, but I think that the defense attorney is going to state the case as to why he feels like they should just drop everything and let it go. I don't know. It's crazy.
2: We shall find out. This is a segment we call The Daily Dirt, and this feels very dirty by saying this. There's a new book out about Tom Brady that is claiming to really have the ins and outs and the down and dirty details on why him and Gisele Bündchen split up.
0: Oh, that's my kind of book.
2: Okay.
0: Talk to
2: me. So here's what it's saying and what we know so far. Apparently, Gisele told Tom that they were no longer compatible right before their 13-year marriage ended. Quote, according to the author, Gisele Bündchen is really into astrology, reportedly looked at the stars and told Tom Brady, we're not compatible.
1: Wow.
2: And just like that, she
0: based
2: was done.
0: Based on astrology?
1: After 13 years?
2: Okay, there's got to be more than that. And it continues. It almost sounds like the stars were the final straw for her. Okay. But it details long-standing tensions over Tom's football career. We've kind of heard people kind of guessing about that, especially after he left the Patriots and then went to the Buccaneers, right? It's like, I kind of felt like there were stories coming out about like she was not very happy.
0: I remember that.
2: He came back to football.
1: Yes.
2: And so
1: they
2: tensions,
1: broke up after that.
0: And that makes a lot more sense.
2: Yes. Yeah, very much so. Because the other tensions they're saying about maybe him or her wanting him to be around more, more involved with the kids, giving everyone more attention at home. And so there was a lot going on. But if it sounds like, according to this thing, the stars were the last thing for her. That was it.
0: That,
2: a lot of stuff happening. I don't know. I hear all that other stuff and go, well, clearly, there was a lot happening. It also details that he left the Buccaneers training camp for almost 2 weeks in like an emergency, well, honestly, a Hail Mary to save his marriage.
1: Yeah, he tried.
2: To go meet her in at a private resort in the Bahamas, telling his coach, I've got to take care of some personal things.
0: So I don't know how much time passed, but didn't she end up with like her
2: jujitsu instructor?
0: I couldn't think of what it was called. Was that, I wonder how quickly after, I'm just wondering if there was a little something going on there.
2: Well, we don't know. They divorced in 2022.
1: It was in the stars.
2: It was in the stars, I guess. They welcomed a child together.
0: That's right. I forgot.
2: Last year.
1: Oh, it was in the stars, all right.
2: Yeah, I'm wondering what else was in the stars? I guess would be a better question.
0: Juicy.
2: Right?
0: So this is a book? I want to read it.
2: Yeah, a book. Yes, very much so. All Brady, right. An American Story and the Price of Greatness.
0: Okay, book club.
2: Okay.
0: I'm on it. Okay, so we've got red flags.
1: Yeah, there's
0: and
1: a lot
0: that
1: of red
0: means,
1: flags.
0: Ooh, watch out, right?
1: Yep.
0: And if red flag was actually a human being, I dated him.
1: Okay.

0: morning show I've ever listened to.
1: Oh, thank you so much, Tammy. Oh, my gosh. How much do we owe you for that compliment?
2: Jenny and Jagger in the morning. The all-new 106.5 The Wolf.

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1: Well, great day today if you can go out and enjoy it. Sunny with a high of 77. Tonight, it'll be clear and cooler. Low is 63 tomorrow. The day starts off pretty good. Sunny, high of 81. But tomorrow night, we're looking at a chance of thunderstorms. They're saying that's about a 20% chance of T-storms, as they say. Low is 70. And Wednesday, looks like it might be a wash. Slight chance of showers and thunderstorms throughout the day.

0: scenes of the Royals and stuff.
1: And scenes, life. Yeah.
2: I always appreciated her insight.
0: She's a delight. Yes. Really, truly. We enjoyed having her on all season. So as a thank you, she offered up some tickets to go check out the game on a Friday night.
2: That's right. And it just so happened that my team was in town. So it kind of timed out where Cleveland was here for the last series of the season. I had such a good time, guys. I had a wonderful time. It was fun to hang out with everybody.
0: So in theory, it was going to be all of our families. Yes. Minus Ginger, she's still recovering from a surgery. But
2: true.
0: But it was going to be all of our family members, and we were just going to all hang and have a really good time out there at the K. And I am so super bummed that I wasn't able to be there because Matt brought the little kiddos, and you know I love a 4-year-old little sweet girl, Hannah.
1: Yes.
0: And she was going to be I was going to hang out with her all night. But Jack came in this morning and said, I don't think she likes me.
2: I don't think she likes me at all. She kept, I always try to say hi to her, and she'd turn her head away.
1: Like, Jagger, she doesn't like any adult male right now.
2: But
1: she likes
2: dogs
1: dad,
2: like
1: that's
2: me?
1: It.
2: Yeah. The dogs kids are like dogs, me. Aren't they?
1: No, they're not. They're a lot more complicated. She doesn't.
0: They
1: like,
0: eat a little more than kibble.
1: She's super goofy about any like adult male right now.
2: But I'm a nice adult male.
1: I know. But
0: I know,
1: here,
0: Jagger. I know.
1: Well, here, let me twist the knife a little bit more. Because Chris Q was like, hey, Ben, hey, Anna, want to go up to the store and shop around with me? And Hannah's like, yes, I'll take the hand of this stranger that I just met like an hour ago and walked up to the store. She was very comfortable. But with my daughter, I mean, she doesn't even like her uncle. Her uncle
2: Beau,
1: right?
2: That's even sadder
1: now.
2: That she doesn't like her own
0: it's
2: uncle.
0: Okay. It's not so normal. It's normal.
1: She's also I think she knows that it's kind of goofy, so she plays it up too.
0: No, I totally get it.
1: A little bit of that.
0: I just want you to know I could have won her heart over because I love, man, hanging out with a 4-year-old is the coolest.
2: All right.
0: I'm so sad.
1: She
0: I
1: was
0: that.
1: Asking if you were going to be there. Mm. See, this is how you need to know. This is how you need to know. It's just playful.
2: Oh.
1: She doesn't actually dislike you. No. She's like, Jenny and Jagger coming. I'm like, yeah.
2: Oh, see, yeah. Hannah knows stuff, knows. I guess.
0: But it was fun. So then she did. She went up and shopped a little bit with Chris Q, which was really sweet of Chris to do.
1: Yes. Very much so. Thank
0: and
1: you.
0: Then
2: very sweet.
0: Ben, who is a baseball fanatic a baseball player himself and all the things. So was he just like beside himself all night that he got to sort of have this, I say VIP trip to the K, but yeah. it sort of was.
1: I mean, it was. She's definitely doting on the kiddos, and I appreciate that. But he was talking to her about the players on the team and getting insights and asking them about this or guys that he used to watch that aren't on the team anymore. And Chris is like, oh, yeah, I could text his wife right now. She's awesome.
0: Aww.
1: He's great. But this is where it went kind of next level, because it was a Fireworks Friday, the last one of the year, and Chris goes, so do you guys want to watch him from the field?
0: Stop it.
1: Yes. Resounding yes.
2: Yes, we were all like, well, yeah.
1: Yeah, we would love to.
0: Were your hearts fluttering? I mean, I know that's a big deal for you guys. Love baseball.
2: It's super exciting because we got to go through the tunnels like underneath the stadium. That's where all the players are. That's where everything kind of starts. For the games, all the guys are under the stadium. So the game was literally ending, and we were walking. It was really cool. Guys, it was really cool.
0: And so you got to see some of the players?
1: We did, because we were, our tickets were in the section that they hold for the player families, right? So we're surrounded by wives and girlfriends and parents and stuff all around us of Royals players.
2: Mm-hmm.
1: And so they're all down in the tunnel, too.
2: Yeah.
1: And Chris is like, that's this person's wife. That's this guy's wife. Yeah. That's, you know, just kind of pointing them all out.
0: Oh, that's
1: but
0: fine.
1: Then once we're all out on the field after the game ends, the players are coming out of the clubhouse to go be with their families down on the field. So we're seeing them walk by. And Ben is like, Vinny Pasquantino walks right in front of my son. And I'm like, say hi, Vinny's coming. Say hi, hi, Vinny. He's like, hey, how you doing? We stood next to Jack Caglione. He went up and introduced himself to Jack and said hi to him. Yeah, he was on cloud nine.
0: That's so cool.
1: The whole night.
0: I love that.
2: It was cool to see the guys after the game in a different environment. The fact that they wanted to spend time with their families, they were enjoying the fireworks display together. I thought that was kind of cool to see.
0: Was it like Us Weekly or something? They used to have a piece of the magazine that would say, celebrities, they're just like. Do you remember that?
2: I do remember that.
0: And it always stuck with me because it's true, right? Like, yes, they're a big deal. Yes, little kids look up to them. Yes, they are celebrities, you know. But at the end of the day, man, they're dads. They want to be with their family and their kids, too. And
1: absolutely.
0: You know what I mean? It's like sometimes we need to just remember we're all just people. But that is super cool that you guys got that experience. And we didn't get the win.
2: Well, sorry.
1: No.

0: sorry.
1: It's okay. The whole night was worth it. It's all
2: I think
1: right.
2: I'm going to speak as a Cleveland fan. There's a lot of synergy between Cleveland and Kansas City. There's a lot. There's not, you know what I mean? There's no disagreements. The two cities get along with each other when it comes to baseball.
0: That's good.
2: They're good baseball towns. Kansas City's a great baseball town. Cleveland's a great baseball town. So you've got fans that trust me. There's the smaller market Midwest vibe that if it was the other way around, Cleveland fans would be supporting Kansas City. How's that?
0: Well, I'm totally rooting for your team now. Since we're out of it, so let's go Guardians.
1: Yeah, because we got our buddy Jagger here.
0: Yeah, so we love you, and if you love them, we love them.
2: Thank you guys. I love you too. Thank you. Bye.
0: You're welcome.

0: hot and spicy, just like Hattie B's. It's Nashville Nuggets with Jenny and Jagger in the morning.
1: Reba McEntire has one big regret when it comes to her relationship with Dolly Parton, and that is, sadly, missing her call.
2: And then she did call me the last of July, and I was in a meeting and I missed her call. And I tried to get back in touch with her and I couldn't. Never made connection. And then when Lisa Davis, my buddy, called me the morning of the 25th and she said, Dolly's gone. I thought, I'll never know why she called me.
3: I bet she was calling to say she loved her.
1: I'm sure it was something like that.
3: I bet she was calling maybe to tell her more of what was going on.
1: Yeah.
3: Yeah.
1: Ugh, God bless. That's just, that's a hard thing to live with, knowing you missed that call. She did try to get back with her.
3: But yeah, very sad.
1: Yeah. Okay, Ella Langley, got to talk about her.
4: She's from Texas, I can tell.
1: Getting some pushback after the exchange she had with a fan. To paint the picture for you, it looks like it's backstage in some sort of a garage type area where there's a chain link fence, and off to the one side of the fence is a super fan, an Ella's fella,
3: okay,
1: if you will.
3: Okay.
1: Okay, and then Ella's with her crew. Looks like they're huddling, maybe figuring out their next move. They're by an SUV.
3: Yeah, they're working.
1: They're doing something. Yeah. And anyway, so listen, and then if you can't quite hear it, I'll explain it to you, but this is the exchange.
5: Ella, how many likes to take you on a date?
6: Oh, you miss 100% of the shots you don't take.
1: So, yeah.
3: Well, so he's got a good sense of humor.
1: Right. So, the guy asks how many likes would it take for him to get a date with her, and then didn't miss a beat. Ella just kind of glances up and says, not enough in the world.
3: Because she was working. She was in the middle of having a conversation about work.
1: She was in a huddle.
3: Yeah. That's work.
1: Anyway, the clip has drawn a lot of attention online. Fans think that Ella came across as kind of rude.
3: No, fans, calm down.
1: She could have handled the question a little more playfully, more like something Dolly might have done, or, you know, I don't know. I honestly I don't think it had to be any more than just, what's up? Like a hey, shout out.
7: I mean, she got a response. Look, okay, I'm seeing this thing, and if you watch the video, I think you get a better idea.
3: I have to watch it, Matt. Where is this at?
1: Yeah, let's get your perspective on it.
7: There is some considerable distance between them.
3: Let me see this.
7: And this guy is hollering across a parking lot at Ella Langley.
5: Ella, how many likes to take you on a date?
7: Look, this guy's doing this just to shoot a video and get on the internet for some reason, and he gets a response that is making waves. I don't know. This guy might... He might as well be hanging out the passenger side of his best friend's ride because he's a scrub.
1: He's hollering
7: at her. And Ella doesn't need any scrubs today.
1: And to be honest, you know, now the more we've had all morning to digest this and process it, right? Maybe. What if he was doing that for like an extended period of time, like to where it was becoming, do you know what I'm saying? Maybe at first she was like, oh, hey.
7: Good point. And he keeps hollering enough to get the reaction.
1: Right.
7: And that's all. Because there is an edit in the video. There's an edit from when he says that to it. There's a jump to when she says her response.
1: You know,
7: you've turned a corner.
1: It only took four hours, but I've turned a corner because I was of the mindset at first, like, she could have been a little more playful. Maybe she was, but yeah, by the fifth time or something, it was like, enough of this guy means no.
3: Enough.
7: Right. Very much so.
1: Okay. Moving on. And I'm glad that's over. We're not going to talk about that anymore. We're going to talk about Kelly Clarkson instead.
4: Since you've been gone.
1: Now, I will say, if you'd like to see a delightful photo of our very own Jagger with the delightful Kelly Clarkson, it is up at Wolf Kansas City on our Instagram. And don't spoil it here, because if you want to know Jagger's true thoughts on Kelly, you got to go to our Instagram and see what the post says.
3: All right, at Wolf Kansas City.
1: Yeah, look at that. But fans are convinced that she and Riley Green would make a great real-life couple.
3: Fans are chiming in a lot today, fans.
1: Well, here's a little bit of why. So they're on The Voice together, just listen to the exchange here.
8: Okay, so can Riley Green dance?
9: I would say that probably not like a

0: structural dance.
1: You're not as structured.
0: That's right.
1: Oh, okay. You're loose. Yeah. All right, Dirty Dancing.
0: There might not be you might have to rename the dance, come up with the name after I do it. It's the first time somebody did
1: oh,
0: it.
1: Oh, no.
0: It's like that,
1: America. I mean, they're playful together for sure.
2: That's
1: She's
2: nice.
1: About 6.5 years older, so if the age thing doesn't bother anybody about it, you know. I don't know.
2: That's nice.
3: Text line, somebody chimed in earlier when we were talking about this, says, I kind of thought Kelly and Riley could be a cute couple, but she's too much woman for him.
2: Oh.
3: What does that mean?
2: Uh-oh.
3: I don't know.
1: Too strong of a woman
2: She
1: for
2: is
1: her?
2: A strong woman.
3: I don't know.
2: She is very strong.
1: No. I don't know. That's interesting. No. Well, we'll see what happens. They've got a whole season together on the show.
4: It's time to move along. Get your day going on the Wolf right now. Don't snooze.
2: Guys, I didn't have that last night.
1: That's
2: I didn't have
1: because
2: one of those
1: you
2: weird...
1: sleep like a dead person.

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0: Sorry, Jenny.
1: Yeah, hang out. Great music all day on The Wolf, and we'll be back tomorrow. We have more Brooks and Dunn tickets tomorrow. That show's coming up this weekend, this Friday.
0: Oh, wow.
1: Wharton Amphitheater.
0: That's right. Mm-hmm. That's right. Maybe one of the last shows of the season in Wharton Amphitheater?
1: It's funny, because we had this huge list of summer concerts, and the list is now deceased.
2: It's gone.
1: But it's just wild. We have had so many great shows, and yes, you're right. This is kind of one of the last...
0: We're kind of winding the season down.
1: Winding her down.
0: Yes, yes, yes. Yeah.
1: All right, so that's coming up tomorrow on the show. In the meantime...
0: Have a great day, everybody.
1: Kindness wins.
2: Take care of yourself and take care of somebody else.
0: We will talk to you tomorrow morning after 6 right here on the all-new 106.5 The Wolf.
1: Bye.
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catch Riley Green on The Voice tonight. I'm loving like all the social clips of him on The Voice. I feel like he could very easily become a staple to The Voice, the way that Blake Shelton was for like 20 years. We'll hear him talk about this later on.

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0: The all-new 106.5 The Wolf with Jenny and Jagger in the morning. 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
1: Tomorrow we're going to talk about polite habits that you might want to ditch. 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

I just saw the best meme. It said, my favorite part of fall is when the mosquitoes go back to hell. And listen, I do believe we have entered that part of the season, and I could not be more thrilled.

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this trailer for the new Elizabeth Holmes documentary is like really creeping me out. Even more than the first trailer. Like everything I keep seeing about it, it's like, you will never forget this. You'll never be able to unsee it. It's like, what happens in this documentary?

0: The all-new 106.5 The Wolf with Jenny and Jagger in the morning. Tomorrow morning at 7:30 with Jagger's Knowledge Knockout. 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
1: Jagger?
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1: 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And I think this is going to be really hard for you because you're the nicest person I know.
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I got a spray tan yesterday, and it just, I am my most beautiful and my most happy when I am bronzed. 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

Went to light a candle yesterday and I thought I grabbed a fall candle, but I actually grabbed a Christmas one. And let me tell you, smelling a Christmas candle like tickled something deep down in my soul. I am so thrilled about the holidays this year. Like, bring them on.

there a new couple in country music? You know I'm not one for gossip, but this does appear to be the case. Like, there is video. Talking about this more in just a few. Nice.

0: The all-new 106.5 The Wolf with Jenny and Jagger in the morning. 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If you can knock me out, you get Brooks and Dunn tickets.
1: Jagger?
0: Yes, ma'am.
1: Tomorrow we're going to talk about polite habits that you might want to ditch. And I think this is going to be really hard for you because you're the nicest person I know.
0: Can we please not?
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0: 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So, what's yours? 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Or get a little nostalgic? Do you like to cozy up indoors? Or kick it outdoors? Whatever you fall for, get shoes that get you. We've got the trend. You bring the vibes. DSW, let us surprise you.
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3: 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This is Till You Can't.

0: Fall is a vibe. So, what's yours? Do you go wild? Or get a little nostalgic? Do you like to cozy up indoors? Or kick it outdoors? Whatever you fall for, get shoes that get you. We've got the trend. You bring the vibes. DSW, let us surprise you.
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0: The all-new 106.5 The Wolf with Jenny and Jagger in the morning. 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
1: 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And I think this is going to be really hard for you because you're the nicest person I know.
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0: Hey, it's Jen Hatmaker. Here's what I've learned in midlife. 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

The all-new 106.5 The Wolf. Good afternoon, Ryan Scott with you on this Monday, and it's a victory Monday. How about those Chiefs yesterday? And I got to go to bed early because they weren't on till 11 o'clock at night. Here's Thomas Rhett.

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0: 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Libby Holman was a sexually fluid blues singer who became famous in the 1920s, and then infamous when she was indicted for her husband's murder. 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

Toby Keith, how do you like me now? How do you like this weather? 77 degrees in Kansas City, lots of sunshine. Maybe you were able to get out and enjoy it during lunchtime, or maybe you're leaving work just a little early to enjoy this wonderful fall weather.

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1: 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And I think this is going to be really hard for you because you're the nicest person I know.
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Of course, he'll be on tonight during The Voice as one of the coaches. Blind auditions continue. And Riley Green just announced he's heading the road in 2027. He'll be in several cities, not KC, but as they say, stay tuned.

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0: Hey, it's Jen Hatmaker. 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

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That's what we're in right now. And speaking of Jenny and Jagger, they're back tomorrow giving you a chance to see Brooks and Dunn. They're going to be at the Newmorton Amphitheater this Friday night performing. 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

want it now and later. The all-new 106.5 The Wolf, Kenny Chesney, he knows how to throw an album release party. Friday night, he celebrated the release of his new album, Silver Sands Marina, with a $10 per ticket show at Nashville's Pinnacle, downsizing his usual stadium shows to just a few thousand. Did some classic mixed in with some new stuff off of his new album, and also performed this one here. It's his latest, Carry On.

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The all-new 106.5 The Wolf. It's Victory Monday as the Chiefs defeated the Dolphins yesterday, 24-10. Next up for the Chiefs this Sunday against the Raiders, 3:25 is kickoff. Here's Luke Combs on The Wolf.

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Jenny and Jagger back tomorrow, giving you a chance at Brooks and Dunn tickets. They'll be performing at Morton Amphitheater this Friday night. Let me tell

0: The all-new 106.5 The Wolf with Jenny and Jagger in the morning. Tomorrow morning at 7:30 with Jagger's Knowledge Knockout. 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
1: 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And I think this is going to be really hard for you because you're the nicest person I know.
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0: 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We'll be stopping in Tulsa for 3 shows next month. And, well, you know what I'm going to say next. Hey, Garth, when are you going to be stopping here in KC?
1: Blame it all on my roots. I showed up in boots and ruined your blind tie affair.

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like it did on the all-new 106.5 The Wolf. Hopefully you were able to get out and enjoy this fall weather in Kansas City today. If not, get out there right now. It's sunny, 75 currently. Clouds rolling in tomorrow, maybe some rain. I hate

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Jenny and Jagger back tomorrow. How about some tickets to see Brooks and Dunn? They've got them for you. Be listening tomorrow morning when you wake up with The Wolf. Here's Shaboozy and his latest Cowgirl.

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Jenny and Jagger in the morning. 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

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You can get yours. This guy will be there. It's Zach John King. This is his latest, Get to Drinking.

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1: 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And now we are diving into season 3.
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0: The all-new 106.5 The Wolf with Jenny and Jagger in the morning. 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
1: 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And I think this is going to be really hard for you because you're the nicest person I know.
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0: You must remember this presents The Bisexuals. Libby Holman was a sexually fluid blues singer who became famous in the 1920s, and then infamous when she was indicted for her husband's murder. 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

0: What if the thing you're listening to right now never got interrupted? What if it could play uninterrupted from room to room on Sonos? What if you start with two Sonos speakers just to see how it feels? What if you really like how it feels and you become a Sonos person who can't stop saying to their friends, "What if you start with two Sonos speakers just to see how it feels?" Because it's not magic, but it's not not magic.
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Time for me to step aside. Robin Holly up next to get through the rest of your Monday evening. Have a great and safe night. I will talk to you tomorrow afternoon, 3 to 7 for a Tuesday. Here's Thompson Square.

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1: Coming up, Ella Langley is going to be here. Jason Aldean stopping by as well.
2: And what is grandma slop? Is it like a sloppy grandma? Is your grandma sloppy? A sloppy Joe? Is that like the same thing as like a sloppy Joe?
1: I don't
2: a sloppy
1: have no
2: grandma?
1: Idea. Every day someone makes up a new term that we have to figure out.
2: Honestly, they really do. They're really into naming whatever it is that may or may not be normal. You know?
1: We'll do some research and figure it out.